0: He creates each of us by Christ Jesus to join him in the work he does, the good work he has gotten ready for us to do, work we had better be doing.
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Shufflewell for Andy on the text machine. Thanks for the request, my friend. Hey, if you would like to hear your favourite song on the radio, 8168, start your message out with the keyword life. I'd love to play it for you. Just like this one, a request come in for Abby. She says, could you please play Faith, Hope and Love?

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1: 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When you listen, we're listening all the time, every day. You become family. 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

0: show.
1: Ooh, it's so good. I played it on the show earlier today, and I know Eloise will play that on the night show tonight. But betcha, that'll be added to the Life FM playlist literally as soon as possible. Here's Zoe Music now. This is Like David Did on Life FM. The whole album, by the way, comes out on the 12th of June. I'll

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1: It's sort of like a safe place, and I can just, like, I love the music. I find it very uplifting. 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

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It is the Arvo Bravo, that one called Church Close. She promised she would be here for the interview, but once again, Rachel has got too nervous and has left the studio, so it falls to me, but I must admit myself, I am also fairly nervous because we have

This is for the busted hearts. This is for the question marks. This is for the outcast soul. Lost control, no one knows. Sing it for the can't go back. Sing it for the broken past. Sing it for the just fine.

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1: 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This is something you could do really whenever. I mean, that's why it's called a micro adventure. This is kind of for those not so spontaneous or adventurous people like me. So tonight's micro adventure is this. Obviously, probably.

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0: And then I would do it, and I would do it, and I would do it, and I would do it, and I would do it, and I would do it, and I would do it, and I would do it, and I would do it, and I would do it, and I would do it, and I would do it, and I sit down, stand down, now bring it back. Where is Forrest Frank? Huh, what the rap? Coming on the track. And then one, two, three. 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
1: I don't have to be lonely.

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Bailey Thompson, be careful what you ask for here on Life FM. Great music on the way before we get to midday. Beautiful one there from Hannah Kerr. As I Am is on the way, and Phil Wickham as well. And next we have Pat Barrett. I've Got a Fire here on